0: Radio Rock.
1: 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I love your touch, cold as ice.

you do what they told you. Now you do what they told you. Now you do what they told you. Now you do what they told you.

you wanna forget, but I'll remember you no matter where our ways may take us to.